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2: G'day, thanks for calling Sipping Tinnies. 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
2: Andy Burnham says he'll be relentless in tackling small boat crossings by migrants. Speaking on a visit to Dover, the Prime Minister said progress has been made, but he said he was not complacent on the issue.
3: Every level we've got to come at this. Crucially,
4: increasing the enforcement activity. So there's been a doubling of enforcement officers through the National Crime Agency on the UK side of the channel, and French specialist officers are now similarly doubled in number working on the beaches over there.
2: A British national is reported to have survived after two firefighting helicopters collided mid-air. It happened near Athens while tackling a major wildfire. Two crew members from Greece and Denmark were killed in the crash. And the universities of Greenwich and Kent have merged to create the UK's first super university. With more than 50,000 students across four campuses, it becomes the third largest university in the country. That's the latest from Radio News Hub. I'm Grace McIntosh.
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7: 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Dry with plenty of sunshine today, but some patchy cloud moving in the afternoon. Still, we're looking at a high of 27 degrees. 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
2: G'day, thanks for calling Sipping Tinnies. 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
3: The Prime Minister says he'll be relentless in tackling small boat crossings. More than 2,000 people have crossed the English Channel in small boats since Mr. Burnham became Prime Minister. However, the overall number compared to 2025 is down significantly. Home Secretary Shabana Mahmood says she's focused on tackling the issue.
4: The

0: Tens of thousands of young people starting university next month have received their first dose of the meningitis B vaccine. It's part of a one-off NHS programme following deadly outbreaks earlier this year. US President Donald Trump says he's called off planned US strikes on Iran. It's after Gulf allies urged him to reconsider. And the Commonwealth Games have come to a close in Glasgow with a spectacular ceremony featuring music, dancing and fireworks. From Radio News Hub, I'm Grace McIntosh.
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2: Let's take a look at today's weather, sponsored by our friends at Newport City Council. Dry with plenty of sunshine today, but some patchy cloud moving in the afternoon. Still, we're looking at a high of 27 degrees. 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
2: G'day, thanks for calling Sipping Tinnies. 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
1: We Are Zero was at Le Pub on Saturday, the 15th of August. 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Wednesday 13 is at the Corn Exchange on Sunday, the 9th of August. 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
4: Andy Burnham says he'll be relentless in tackling small boat crossings by migrants. Speaking on a visit to Dover, the Prime Minister said progress has been made on bringing down the number of crossings, but said he was not complacent on the issue.
5: Every level we've got to come at this, crucially increasing the enforcement activity. So there's been a doubling of enforcement officers through the National Crime Agency on the UK side of the channel, and French specialist officers are now similarly doubled in number, working on the beaches over there.
4: A British national is reported to have survived after two firefighting helicopters collided mid-air while tackling a major wildfire near Athens. Two crew members from Greece and Denmark were killed in the crash. And Dominic Calvert-Lewin scored twice as Leeds came from two goals down to beat Liverpool 4-2 in a pre-season friendly in Chicago. For the new Reds boss, Andoni Iraola, the shock defeat exposed some issues ahead of the new season. From Radio News Hub, I'm Grace McIntosh.
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8: 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Dry with plenty of sunshine today, but some patchy cloud moving in the afternoon. Still, we're looking at a high of 27 degrees. 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
2: G'day, thanks for calling Sipping Tinnies. 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And we host a banging karaoke night every Saturday. But you must drink responsibly whilst you're here. Be drink aware, that's Sipping Tinnies' motto. Leave a message after the tone.
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0: And here's your What's On guide with Newport City Radio. Nick Cope's family show is at the Riverfront on Tuesday, the 25th of August. Enjoy the best of Nick Cope songs for children in this family concert. Doors open at 2 p.m. with tickets priced at £20. Sam Hatmaker and Breen Young are at the Phyllis Maud Performance Space on Wednesday, the 12th of August. Sam Hatmaker and Breen Young are both country singers. Sam from Knoxville and Breen from East Texas. The show starts at 7 p.m. with tickets priced at £12. 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
2: The Prime Minister says he'll be relentless in tackling small boat crossings. More than 2,000 people have crossed the English

0: Tens of thousands of young people starting university next month have received their first dose of the meningitis B vaccine. It's part of a one-off NHS programme following deadly outbreaks earlier this year. US President Donald Trump says he's called off planned US strikes on Iran. It's after Gulf allies urged him to reconsider. And the Commonwealth Games have come to a close in Glasgow with a spectacular ceremony featuring music, dancing and fireworks. From Radio News Hub, I'm Grace McIntosh.
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3: 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Dry with plenty of sunshine today, but some patchy cloud moving in the afternoon. Still, we're looking at a high of 27 degrees. 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
6: 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Feel that chat now. Yeah. Shonda Paul. So me go so then.

0: misbehaving. Oh, it's just good song after good song.
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2: G'day, thanks for calling Sipping Tinnies. 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
3: The Prime Minister says his government will be relentless in tackling small boat crossings. Phil Towers can tell us more.
4: Andy Burnham says crossings have fallen significantly compared with this time last year, but insists there is more to be done. The PM says the government is increasing enforcement against people smuggling gangs while expanding safe and legal routes for those in genuine need. More than 14,500 people have crossed the channel so far this year. That is down 43% on the same point last year.
3: Tens of thousands of young people due to start university next month and now received their first meningitis B vaccine after a number of outbreaks in March left three teenagers dead. Heat health alerts will come into force for large parts of England this morning, with some areas forecast to be hotter than Greek holiday hotspots. The Met Office says temperatures could reach 35 degrees Celsius in the southeast later. And the curtains closed on another Commonwealth Games. England came in second, while Scotland and Wales finished fifth and ninth respectively. Glasgow handed over to Ahmedabad in India, who will host the 2030 Games. For On Radio News Hub, I'm Frankie Hersine.
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6: 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Dry with plenty of sunshine today, but some patchy cloud moving in the afternoon. Still, we're looking at a high of 27 degrees. 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

0: And here's your What's On guide with Newport City Radio. 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The Ultimate Bubble Show is at the Riverfront on Tuesday, the 4th of August. Ray Bubbles crafts amazing bubble sculptures and even puts a tornado inside a bubble. Shows are at 11 a.m, 1 p.m. and 3 p.m, with 11 a.m. show being relaxed showing. Tickets are priced at £13.50. That was your What's On guide with Newport City Radio. 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
2: Andy Burnham says he's determined to grip the issue of small boat crossings after visiting the UK's Border Operations Centre in Dover. Will Towers reports.
3: Well, the Prime Minister insists his government won't be complacent despite a sharp fall in arrivals this year so far. Speaking during a visit to Dover, he pledged to be relentless in targeting people smuggling gangs while creating safe and legal routes for refugees. Well, more than 14,500 people have crossed the Channel so far this year. That is 43% fewer than at the same point last year.
2: Tens of thousands of teenagers who are starting university next month have already had their first meningitis B vaccine. Three young people died as a result of outbreaks earlier this year. A British national is reported to have been aboard one of the two firefighting helicopters that crashed in Greece and said to be among the survivors. The two people who died were Greek and Danish. And Ariana Grande says she plans to take a break from public-facing work and the scrutiny that it brings. A spokesperson for the singer says she'll be taking a break when she ends her Eternal Sunshine tour in London later this month. From Radio News Hub, I'm Frankie Hersine.
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6: 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Dry with plenty of sunshine today, but some patchy cloud moving in the afternoon. Still, we're looking at a high of 27 degrees. 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

Oh, is that the time? Hello. Right. On the way to the breakfast shaker this morning, can you describe your weekend just gone in three words, three emojis, a GIF or a photo? That'd be great. I'll give you the WhatsApp number in a second. We're on Facebook, Instagram and TikTok with the reel that I put up last night. Okay, lots of news this morning. So let's get cracking with this. Keeping you moving, getting you moving, Roman Taxis. Don't take a chance, book in advance on their brand new app. Okay. On the trains, this is your headline news this morning. A heavily reduced service is in operation between Newport and Cardiff Central. There's a trackside fire over the weekend and it's causing lots of issues. There's one, two, three, four, five bad boys even before you get to 8:05. So I think you know that's going to have a big effect this morning. We'll keep on it as we go through the next couple of hours. On Newport Bus, no such issues, working absolutely fine. 8:48 AM looking good, 8:449 clear, but what about the M4? We're on the traffic cameras, so you don't need to be scanning all the way down to Newport, into Corriton and Cardiff, crossing over and heading right back up the other side. Let's see what we got. M4 looking busy, especially as altering as you head out to the Cauldra. Aside from that, looking pretty good right now. Tap, book, go. Get the Roman Taxis app on Apple or Google Store today. And as always, if you spot a problem that I don't know about, message me for free on WhatsApp. The number is 0796 710 9958.

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2: G'day, thanks for calling Sipping Tinnies. We can't answer the phone right now as we're too busy serving tinnies and cocktails. But if you fancy joining us for a tinny or two, Sipping Tinnies is open Friday, Saturday and Sunday at the top of Newport High Street. And we host a banging karaoke night every Saturday. But you must drink responsibly whilst you're here. Be drink aware, that's Sipping Tinnies' motto. Leave a message after the tone.
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3: 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I've been

0: on the way, the breakfast shaker from 8 o'clock. 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
0: It's just gone 8 o'clock on your DAB radio across our city, on your smartphone, on the TuneIn app and even on your smart speaker. Just say, we're Newport City Radio now.
3: The Prime Minister says his government will be relentless in tackling small boat crossings. Phil Towers can tell us more.
4: Andy Burnham says crossings have fallen significantly compared with this time last year, but insists there is more to be done. The PM says the government is increasing enforcement against people smuggling gangs while expanding safe and legal routes for those in genuine need. More than 14,500 people have crossed the channel so far this year. That is down 43% on the same point last year.
3: Tens of thousands of young people due to start university next month have now received their first meningitis B vaccine. So after a number of outbreaks in March left three teenagers dead, first-year students are seven times more likely to catch meningitis than their peers. Heat health alerts will come into force for large parts of England this morning, with some areas forecast to be hotter than Greek holiday hotspots. The Met Office say we could see highs of 35 Celsius. And the curtains closed on another Commonwealth Games, with Australia storming to the top of the medal table. England came in second, while Scotland and Wales finished fifth and ninth, respectively. From Radio News Hub, I'm Frankie Hairsine.
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0: Let's take a look at your weather report. Our friends at Newport City Council are cloudy day today with a chance of a few light showers. A few sunny spells developing this afternoon with a high of 29 and a low of 16. But head to whatsoncityofnewport.co.uk for lots of things that you can do.
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No, call me old-fashioned, but that's how you begin the breakfast shake-up on Monday, the 3rd of August, 2026. Flowrider featuring Sia Wild Ones and DJ Fresh and Goldust. Good morning, how you doing? You alright? It's Lamsey with you until 11 o'clock. Kurt is already in the studio waiting to talk to you. Si's in as well. Together they'll be on the radio from 10 o'clock. Two music selectors from 10. The anthem is yet to be taken. You can book that now. You need to know your name, where you are, and what song you want. That's going to be on WhatsApp. Give you the number shortly. And, of course, the game with no name. We had a little break last week because I didn't have a voice to do the show this time last week. Post-summer sessions. It's all good now, though. A lovely rest this weekend, so we're all back to normal. That's then. This is now. We're keeping it local. We're just outside the Kingsway Centre in Newport this morning. And we're keeping it live at 11 minutes past 8. So you know what's going to happen. It's just good song after good song on Newport City Radio. I've got some absolute belters. Heck of a way to start a radio show as well, isn't it? DJ Fresh and Flowrider. Going to keep up the standard that as we go through the next 3 hours. Two songs from local musicians at the end of this hour and the next hour. And they're all brand new tracks to Newport City Radio. Played last weekend and this weekend on Pure Local shows. Pure Local and Pure Local Extra. 9.30 this morning, you've got an extra edition of the White Hart chart. You've been clicking and voting using the White Hart like demons. So we're playing catch-up for the next couple of weeks. The three biggest songs on Newport City Radio, according to, well, you. Big news at 8.33 this morning, all the stuff that you need to know, and at 8.30, a brand new record of the week. Talking to Pure Local, it was coronated by Stephen and Danny. I was listening to the repeat on Sunday, so I caught it there as well. If you don't know where it is, tell you around 8.30 this morning. And of course, we're keeping you moving with Roman taxis. What can I say about the trains? It's easier to say which trains

0: running as opposed to not running. Heavily reduced service in operation between Newport and Cardiff. There was a trackside fire over the weekend and is still affecting services into today. We're watching that together, okay? I'm not sure what I can tell you, but we'll have a quick look. On the roads, no issues being reported by Newport Bus. A4810 looking good, A449 clear. Even the M4 looking busy, but it is moving freely, which is the main thing. And today we're checking in with you on your three-word weekend reviews. It can either be three words, three guests, three emojis, a GIF or a photo. Curtis, what we got?
1: So we got Rosie.
0: This is quite a sad one.
1: Broken down camper van.
0: Oh no, so she's doing a tour, isn't she?
1: Yeah, she's doing a tour across places in the UK.
0: And the van's let her down.
1: And the van's broken. Broken down van. And then we've got Jack. Parsons painting the shed.
0: Like
1: done a phenomenal job, I must say.
0: Yeah, it's pretty good, isn't it? You know, I've got a whole garden to sort out, and I just looked at it on Sunday and just went, nah, that's not going to happen.
1: Never
0: going to happen.
1: Never.
0: Thing is, though, doesn't nature just get rid of it in winter anyway? It just kills it all off, doesn't it?
1: Yeah, the grass in my back garden, because it's been so hot, the grass is literally just dead.
0: Yeah.
1: It's like, I was that sad that when there was like a wildfire going on in Blanavon, so I was going around with the hose watering the grass so it wouldn't set fire.
0: just to save your life a little bit.
1: Yeah.
0: Just
1: to give me something to do and have some positivity in my life.
0: Oh. Garden friends.
1: Might get some gnomes. Get some garden gnomes.
0: Yeah, like you do.
1: They're going to be my friends.
0: Only if you name them.
1: Lamsey.
0: Okay, so that's the way. Yeah, cool one, Lamsey. I like that. That'd be the most intelligent, best-looking gnome in the garden.
1: I'll get him a 3D-printed microphone as well.
0: There you go. This is what we're looking at. See, I've got to admit they can do that. Okay, so it's down to you then today. So your three words, your three emojis, a GIF or a photo, please, to 07-967-10-9958 on WhatsApp. Or follow the links on Facebook, Instagram and TikTok. We did the reel last night, so click and comment from there.
2: Still to come.
0: While you're doing that, let's get these on for you this morning. They are big songs from the UK Top 40. But who are they? It's quite difficult. Got released in 2021. It's taking the absolutely brilliant classic from Gabrielle, Dreams, and making it very, very funky. Two of them on this one, so two Lamsey points to give away. Can you name them on this track? It's a top indie anthem to start the week from 1997. Can you name the band that took it there? We'll play them in full and confirm who they are next on Monday morning's Breakfast Shaker.
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0: on the way this morning, going to tell you what's in big news. Give you a couple of clues to what's happening. Right now, doing this, 3 Weekend Reviews. Curtis, what you got for me?
1: So I've got Liz Stanley.
0: That's our Liz, that is.
1: It is.
0: It's our Liz.
1: It's our Liz.
0: Our Liz.
1: Walking Joe's Seaside.
0: Yeah, so Walking Joe's an ice cream seaside was Panal.
1: Ah, lovely.
0: Because I don't find it more, mate. Need to know more about this. What else you got there?
1: You.
0: Me? Okay. Yeah, you do my one if you want.
1: Time to rest.
0: Reset it is.
1: Oh, time to reset, is it?
0: It didn't work. Yeah, that didn't happen at all. That's a nice thought, though. Uh-huh. Keep them coming this morning. 07967 109958. Facebook, Instagram and TikTok. Can I speak? There you go. Okay, let's do this. Keeping you moving with Roman Taxis. Don't take a chance. Book in advance at romantaxis.co.uk. On the trains, where do I begin? So a heavily reduced service between Newport and Cardiff due to a trackside fire over the weekend. There's lots of naughty ones. I'll just give you an indication, okay? 8:24 Cheltenham Spa cancelled. Great Western Carmarthen 8:27. 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And Great Western Rampanton 8:51 expected 8:54. So I think you get the general idea today. We'll keep you up to date though, okay? On the roads, no issues being reported by Newport Bus on X. A48M looking great, as is the A449. But what about the M4? It's looking busy. Last time we looked, what about it now? M4 not looking too bad. Really clear, which is great news. Setting the standard. Winners, the best transport, the best of Welsh Business Awards. That's Roman Taxis. And as always, if you spot a problem that I don't know about, message me for free on WhatsApp. The number, just to remind you, is 079 6710 9958.

0: Let's confirm the truth for you then. Corrupt FM featuring JK and Miss Dreaming. Before that, Timbaland, Nicole and Kerry Hilson, three of them on that one, three Ramsey points. And Cast and Free Me, proving that it's just good song after good song on Newport City Radio. On big news on the way, big event happening in the ICC this weekend, but what's it all about and why are they looking for cosplayers? That's what we need to find out.
1: Because I did it for the fans, that's you.
0: One of our advertisers and supporters celebrating their first birthday. Who are they? We'll find out very soon. And Newport County continuing their pre-season. How do they do this weekend? We will find out in big news in about 3 minutes' time. Curtis, we're doing 3 Word Weekend Reviews. Got another one for me?
2: Of course I have. I've got Dan Morgan from Chepstow. He likes pub quizzes and photography, and he's got Commonwealth Watched Everything.
0: Oh, you got to get ready. Good morning, Danny boy.
2: Morning, Danny boy.
0: There you go, you've got to get right. So there you go, I like it. Kim Come This Morning, 07967 109958. Facebook, Instagram, TikTok. And time now for the record of the week. Danny and Stephen were here on Saturday from 1 o'clock and they elevated and coronated Alicia Scott and a track called Howard as record of the week. So let's give that its first play on the Breakfast Shaker. Here we go.

0: Absolutely perfect for the record of the week, especially during the summer holidays. Brand new Alicia Scott, and that's Howard. Gonna play that every single morning this week. It's that good. All right, let's do this. Broadcasting live right here from the heart of our city centre in digital stereo. Right now, this is the Breakfast Shake-Up on Newport City Radio. Time for your big news. Basically, stuff I found on socials and thought you kind of need to know this. So here we go. First up this morning, Comic Con Wales is this weekend, Saturday the 8th and Sunday the 9th of August. And they want to know if you're coming to see them. And they're looking for cosplayers as well. So whether it's handmade build, a brand new debut or an old favourite, or your first cosplay ever, this is your moment to show it off. If you've got more than one outfit planned for the 2 days, even better, drop Saturday and Sunday lineup in the comments on their social media pages and share a photo. The Comic Con Wales community wants to see what Newport is bringing this year. And if you've never cosplayed before, this weekend is your first time, so you're very welcome to do it there. Comic Con Wales this weekend at Newport ICC. There you go. Next up on Big News this morning, happy first birthday to our mates at the Holiday Creators. They're one of our biggest supporters. Thank you, guys. Newport's independent travel agency is celebrating 1 year of doing things their way, and what a year it's been. While the team brings years of experience from the travel industry, this is the first year as a truly independent agency. It's been all about building completely bespoke holidays tailored specifically to each and every customer. No cookie cutter packages here, I like that. Just trips crafted around you. To celebrate their birthday month, they've got some brilliant things coming up in August. First, a Passport Safe competition launching next week, where if you crack the code, you can win a £100 holiday voucher. And then they've got a £10 deposit scheme. And you can secure a fully bespoke handcrafted holiday with just a tenner. There you go. So whether after a standard package or full pickup and mixed trip, flights, boutique hotels, transfers, activities, the lot, the Holiday Creators have got you covered. So drop them a line and don't forget to follow them on socials. Finally on Big News this morning, Newport County got their pre-season off to a winning start with a 2-1 victory over Yeovil 10 at the weekend. A solid performance from the Amber Army with 918 supporters turning out to show their support ahead of the brand new season. The new signing Shaq was in the starting lineup alongside Harrison Biggins, two of the summer's big additions getting their first taste of action in Amber. Cameron Evans and Kyron Brennan also featured, both having recently signed new deals to stay at the club. It's early days, but the signs are positive. Newport County building nicely ahead of what promises to be another big season in League 2. And of course, AS Roma are the visitors at Rodney Parade tomorrow, and we're going to be there in the marquee playing the music as well. That might be an exclusive, might not have told you that. Yeah, we're going to be there. So we'll catch you over at the marquee tomorrow evening from about 5:30, okay? Phew! Big news then. Curtis, you ever cosplayed? Sorry, switch your mic on then.
1: Oh, wow.
0: I think that was a no.
1: No, it wasn't.
0: No. I've never done it as such, but for Halloween, I used to have a bat suit.
1: Did you?
0: Yeah, you've never seen me and Batman in the same room together. It's a thing.
1: Is it?
0: Yeah.
1: Nice.
0: Yeah, I'm like Bruce Wayne, but broker and poorer.
1: Can we talk about the fact that you've just leaked an exclusive on live on the radio?
0: I know, yeah. Newport City Radio back in the market, Rodney Bray, not only for the Roma game, but every Saturday home game for the rest of the season.
1: Oh.
0: Easy.
1: Easy.
0: Easy.
1: Have it.
0: Okay, what you got? 3 weekend reviews.
1: I'm going to go all the way to the Gare.
0: Okay.
1: I'm going to go to
0: all
1: the
0: that
1: Gare.
0: Distance.
1: All that distance, even though it's in Newport. I'm going to go to Ryan. Morning, Ryan. We've got rugby coach dad of twins, and his 3 words are twins everywhere help.
0: Yeah,
1: I love that.
0: Twins everywhere help. Yeah, that works for me. Keep them coming this morning. The number that you need on WhatsApp is 07967 109958. We put the reel up last night, so it's nice and easy. Click and comment from there. We need 3 words, 3 emojis, a gif or a photo to describe your weekend just gone.
2: Still to come.
0: While you're doing that, let's give away some Lamsey points just for fun. Brian loves this bit of the show. From the album, I'd love to tell you about, but it's named after the band, so I won't be giving you that. No. This track taken from It Got to Number 3 in 2006. Always read ahead, Lamsey. Always read ahead. From the album All I Have, this track taken from It Got to Number 11 in 2002. There's two of them on this one, so two Lamsey points available. This track got to number 4 in 2015. It's a bit of a fun one for a Monday morning. Who are they? We'll play them in full and confirm who they are next on Monday morning's Breakfast Shake Up.
2: It's just good song after good song.
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0: on the way this morning, two songs, two local musicians. Right now, this one, your weekend in three words, three emojis, a gift or a photo kit. What have you got?
1: So we're going to go to Cumbran now.
0: Cumbran, as they say, Cumbran. If you're from Newport, you say Cumbran. If you're from Cumbran, you go Cumbran.
1: Cumbran. We're going to go to Mia, and she's saying Sun Vintage Perfect.
0: Like it, okay. Give us another one.
1: Oh, so then we're going to go to Blackwood. We're going to go to Blackwood, and we're going to go to Liam, and we're going to say Garage Kids Chaos.
0: There you go. Yeah, it's definitely that end of term school holiday vibe going on, isn't there?
1: The chaos part is my life. I agree with that one.
0: Okay, let's do this then. Keep you moving on a Monday morning with Roman Taxis. Don't take a chance. Book an advance on 400071. Okay, on the trains, your headline news this morning. Trains between Newport and Cardiff. Well, they're decimated, really. There's a trackside fire on the weekend. It's still affecting services. Let's give you a little indication of what's happening. So Great Western, Portsmouth Harbour, 8:41, cancelled. Transport for Wales, Cardiff Central, 8:44, cancelled. Great Western, London Panton, 8:51, 8:56. Great Western, Cardiff Central, 8:55, cancelled. Transport for Wales, Cardiff Central, 9:02, cancelled. And that's just the first bit, right? So we'll keep you guided all the way through the morning. On the roads, no issues being reported by Newport Bus on X, 8:48 AM and the 8449 clear, but what about the M4? We're on the traffic cameras, driving down to Newport into Coryton in Cardiff, crossing over and coming right back up the other side. M4 looking great, no major issues to say about. From runway to Roman, book your airport ride now with Roman Taxis. And as always, if you spot a problem that I don't know about, message me for free. The number on WhatsApp I promised you is 0796710 9958.

0: Okay, Leslie from Milk Street for you then. Razor Light in the morning. Amory, Why Don't We Fall in Love? And of course, it was Walk the Moon and by Shepman Dance. There you go. Shepman Dance by Walk the Moon. You know what I mean. Proving that it's just good song after good song on Newport City Radio. Time to get on two brand new local tracks.
1: Still to come.
0: Gonna play this. It's called Chen Chu. And it's by someone called Shamonix. They're a producer, composer. He's an MD and a noisemaker. I like that. Just find him on Instagram. Gonna be a bit late, but this is what you need to wake you up on a Monday morning. We're gonna ease you in with this one from Gwen first. Two songs, two local musicians next on Monday morning's Breakfast Shake-Up.
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0: Two very different sounding tracks from local musicians. We love it. This is why we love our local music scene. This is Shamonix and Chris Men and Chen Chu. And before that, a little bit of Gwen. We'll do another two at the end of this hour right now. Your three Will Become Reviews, please, to 07967109958 on WhatsApp and on Facebook, Instagram and TikTok. Be great to hear from you this morning. Three words, three emojis, a GIF or a photo, please. That'd be great.
1: 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Nick Cope's Family Show is at the Riverfront on Tuesday, the 25th of August. 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
2: Andy Burnham says he's determined to grip the issue of small boat crossings after visiting the UK's Border Operations Centre in Dover. Will Towers reports.
3: Well, the Prime Minister insists his government won't be complacent despite a sharp fall in arrivals this year so far. Speaking during a visit to Dover, he pledged to be relentless in targeting people smuggling gangs while creating safe and legal routes for refugees. Well, more than 14,500 people have crossed the Channel so far this year. That is 43% fewer than at the same point last year.
2: Tens of thousands of teenagers who are starting university next month have already had their first meningitis B vaccine. Three young people died as a result of outbreaks earlier this year, including the largest and fastest seen in the UK. Drivers have stolen an average of nearly £200,000 of fuel every day since the start of the Iran war. Analysis from Forecourt Eye shows incidents of it have risen up by 20%. And a number of heat health alerts are now in place across England. Amber alerts will be in place for the East Midlands, East of England, South East and London until 9 a.m. on Wednesday. From Radio News Hub, I'm Frankie Hersine.
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0: 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It's a cloudier day today with a chance of a few light showers. Sunny spells developing this afternoon with a high of 29 and a low of 16. Bored? 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

0: Nick coming in fashion, but that's how you continue the breakfast shake-up on Monday, the 3rd of August, 2026. Magic Rude and Shapeshifters, Lola's theme, one of my favourite dance anthems. I know I keep saying that, but you know, they're all my favourites. Good morning, how you doing? You alright? It's Lamsy with you until 11 o'clock. Nice being back on a Monday. Nice having my voice back again. I rested the whole weekend. Go through Tuesday, Wednesday, Thursday, Friday. I just thought, right, I'm collapsing this weekend. And that's exactly what happened. Got to say happy 18th birthday to Jamie as well. I was at the barbecue on Saturday afternoon. Really nice. Thank you, mate. Mad Andy's eldest son? Yeah, I think it's his eldest son, yeah. Very good. From 10 o'clock, they're in the building already. Curtis and Si waiting to do battle in the game with no name. Two music selectors, and on top of that, you can choose a song that we end the show with. It's called the Monday Anthem. All we need to know on WhatsApp is your name, where you are, and most importantly, what song you want. Give you the number in a second. That's then, this is now. We're keeping it local. We're just outside the Kingsway Centre in Newport this morning. And we're keeping it live at 9:10. So you know what's going to happen. It is just good song after good song. If you love the variety of music in the first hour, you're going to love this hour even more if that's possible. Going to try our best anyway. 9:30 this morning. The three biggest songs according to, well, you. Yeah, you. You know what you've been doing. You've been clicking on that white hat again, haven't you? I've been watching you. I've been seeing it on the website. I've been seeing the numbers come in. Whenever you hear a song that you love play on Newport City Radio, just head to the website and you white hat the track that's playing. I'm okay to the votes and we'll play you the top three on a Monday and a Tuesday for the next couple of weeks. Always on a Tuesday. White hat chat on the way. And of course, we're keeping you moving this morning with Roman Taxis. The trains are, well, I'm going to be honest, right, they're in a bit of a mess. There's a trackside fire over the weekend, so services are affected between Newport and Cardiff. So there's more trains not running to schedule than are running to schedule. So we're offering you a reduced service on that today. I was up here all show saying about naughty trains, and you don't want that to happen, do you? A48M, A449 clear, no issues from Newport Bus on X so far. And the M4 looking great. There you go. And most importantly, you. How was your weekend? Can you describe it in three words? Maybe you took a photo, send it over to me. Maybe you've got a cracking GIF that really, really sums it up. Or maybe just three emojis. Gotta get Curtis to look at Facebook again, I think. So I think Layla's probably done some emojis somewhere. We'll do that later. Just had that thought. I thought, oh yeah, Layla's been sent some emojis in. She's normally pretty good. What you got, mate?
1: I've got Tom from Cumbran, and he's saying Commonwealth sofa sorted.
0: Yeah, there you go. It's the end of the Commonwealth Games. I think Wales did alright in the Commonwealth Games.
1: Yeah, they did, I think so. Yeah. I think one of the girls from Cardiff got gold in the gymnastics.
0: Yeah, yeah. I think we did well in the cycling as well. You'd hope so. We've got a great big huge velodrome.

0: mean, you put, you'll be good at that.
1: I know.
0: Hey, did you England do any ideas?
1: I ain't got a clue. We're asking the wrong person.
0: It's not because he's not patriotic about his country. It's because he doesn't give a monkeys about the Commonwealth Games. Is that right?
1: Yeah. But it's more of the fact that I don't have time because I've been in work for the last, like, God knows how long.
0: Yeah. Yeah, it's not good, is it?
1: It's nice having a day off. I get to spend it with you.
0: Day off. And you're coming to even harder work. I love it.
2: Team meeting tonight, mate. I've made bag bowl. We go and rescue it from Lammy Towers and bring it in.
1: We've got curry as well.
2: I found out as well, you can pre-cook spaghetti, apparently. No. But you can, but it's not right. It's best to do it as fresh as you can.
1: Yeah.
2: So we got to do that as well.
1: Yeah, we've got a fun day of plans.
2: And Dan Avery doing the curry, you're right, spot on.
1: I am your little puppy today. I am following you everywhere.
2: Says all sorts of wrong, mate. Don't be saying that on the radio. Okay, give me another one.
1: Let's go to Jason in Brisker.
2: Okay.
1: And he's saying... Actually, no, let's go to Chloe. In Newport, she said, painted outside finally.
2: There you go. A lot of painting going on this weekend. I like it. 07967109958 is the number that you need on WhatsApp for that and to book the anthem. We're also on Facebook, Instagram and TikTok. Click and comment off the reel from there. Still to come. What are you doing? That's away some Lamsey points this morning from their self-titled debut album. So I won't be telling you the name of that one. This track from it got released in 2009. It was the theme tune for Final Score in the 2009-2010 football season. It's called Jump in the Pool, but who are they? This got to number one in 2012 from the album R.E.D. Something like that. Who's this? R&B is singer made into a dance anthem. So the dance anthems, here we go. It's a Dutch house rework sampling McCartney and Jackson's 83 classic. Called Say Say Say, open brackets, waiting for you, close brackets. Gotta get it right. Number four in 2006. Who are they? Very tough. I'll play them in full and confirm who they are next on Monday morning's Breakfast Shake Up.
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It's the Breakfast Shake at Monday morning. On the way, three of the biggest songs according to you, the White Hat Chat for a Monday morning. Right now, you doing this. 3 Word Weekend Reviews. Alex got three words and a photograph. He's saying photography, music, Genesis. And he's got a brilliant photo of Josh Navidi at Barcode on the weekend in Newport. Absolutely brilliant day, that looks like. Nigel Smith has also put a photo of him outside someplace called Newport City Radio. He was key special guest on Pure Local Extra on the weekend. And Georgia J has got a photo of her at the studio, like it. Not the Newport City Radio studio, it's actually here. Hopefully recording some brand new tunes. Georgia, the moment you get them, send them over. It'd be great to play them. Right, let's do this. Keeping you moving, Monday morning with Roman Taxis. Don't take a chance, book in advance on their brand new app. Okay, on the trains, it's easier to tell you what's working than what's not working. There was a trackside fire over the weekend, so affecting services between Newport and Cardiff. Let me just give you a little indication, okay? So you got 9.24, Charlton Spa cancelled. Great Western Swansea, 9.24, then 9.32. Great Western Cardiff Central, 9.32, cancelled. Great Western London Panton, 9.33, then 9.35. Cardiff Central, 9.37, delayed from Transport for Wales. Cancelled Holyhead, 9.38. Cancelled Portsmouth Harbour at 9.42. Cancelled Cardiff Central at 9.43. Cancelled Cardiff Central at 9.46. I think you're getting the idea of the scale of the problem. I wouldn't call it chaos, but everything on my screen is red. Okay, deep breath, here we go. How's the rest of it looking? No issues reported by Newport Bus on X. A48M looking great. A449 also looking great, but what about the M4? Let's have a little look. We're on the traffic camera, so you don't need to be on the way down to Newport. Into Corriton and Cardiff, crossing over and coming right back at the other side. Looking great on the M4. Tap, book, go. Get the Roman Taxis app on Apple or Google Store today. And if you spot a problem that I don't know about, message me for free on WhatsApp. The number is 07967 10 99 58.

Okay, let's confirm those three for you then. Friendly Fires, Jump in the Pool. Neo, Let Me Love You. 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High Tax, Say, Say, Say. Open brackets, Waiting For You. Close brackets, there you go. Proving that it's just good song. After good song on Newport City Radio, you can ask, well, how do we know this? Well, it's nice and easy. On the website, we fitted it with a little white hat. So it's on the play panel. So every time you hear a song that you like, you click on the white hat and we promise to play the songs that you love the most more often. And that's what we're going to do right now. This is Monday morning's three big ones. Here's your white hat chart.

The three biggest songs according to you on today's White Hart chart. The Feeling Thought It Was Over, Sway Still Speeding, and Clean Bandit and Demi Lovato solo.

0: hard chart for you tomorrow morning at the same time, and we've reset it already for the music selectors from 10 o'clock.
1: Still to come.
0: Let's do this in the meantime. Take you back to 2001, it's a remake of Cyndi Lauper's Time After Time, but who are they? Give you a Lamsey point if you name the band behind this one. Very difficult. This got to number 11 in 1992 from the album Screamadelica, but who are they? Number 8 in 2005 was the highest chart position for this track. Can you name the people behind this one? We'll play them, confirm who they are next. On Monday mornings, Breakfast Shake Up.
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3: G'day, thanks for calling Sipping Tinnies. We can't answer the phone right now as we're too busy serving tinnies and cocktails. 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Be drink aware. That's Sipping Tinnies' motto. Leave a message after the tone.
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0: on the way this morning, two songs from two local musicians. Right now, your three Wibbercan reviews. Got a couple more on Facebook. Curtis, what have you found?
1: So we've got Layla, and she's got Train, Drinks and Castle.
0: Like it. Okay, so always a train, always drink involved. The Castle's a new one for me, so never seen that one before.
1: Yeah, we need to get more information.
0: Yeah, we do.
1: Let us know, Layla.
0: Saying that, I like guessing.
1: Yes.
0: I never normally ask.
1: Guessing's fun.
0: Okay, what else you got?
1: My former podcaster friend.
0: Our
1: Jack has gone, well, he's put up a SummerSlam poster, so I'm just going to take the hint and say, and watching SummerSlam.
0: Yeah, I think that's a pretty good call on that one, yeah.
1: Or watching the SummerSlam event. How many words? 24 or...
0: No, he's used an emoji, photo, so he's fine, he's good, he's got it covered.
1: He's got it covered.
0: Okay, let's do this then. Keeping you moving on a Monday morning with Roman Taxis. Don't take a chance, book in advance on 400071. Okay, on the trains again, I just don't know where to begin. Heavily reduced service between Newport and Cardiff due to a trackside fire over the weekend. It means that most of the trains aren't running to plan. Great Western, London Panton, 9.33, now 9.48. Transport for Wales, Cardiff Central, 9.37, now 9.48. Couple of cancellations, Holyhead from Transport for Wales at 9.38. Great Western, Portsmouth Harbour at 9.42. Transport for Wales, Cardiff Central, 9.43. Transport for Wales, Cardiff Central at 9.46. Oh, here's one that's on time. Ebbervale Town at 9.47. It's like that today. Cardiff Central, 9.58 cancelled. Edinburgh on time at 9.59. And the cancellation at 10.02. There you go. That is your London Panton service, by the way. On the roads, no issues from Newport Bus. A48M looking good. Even the M4 behaving itself. Well, something's got to work today, isn't it? Friendly, affordable and family run. That's Roman Taxis. And as always, if you spot a problem that I don't know about, message me for free on WhatsApp. The number is 07967109958.

0: Okay, let's confirm those with you then. Distant Sounds, Time After Time, before that Primal Scream, and moving on up. And the Seasons, Jerk It Out, proving that it's just good song after good song on Newport City Radio.
1: Still to come.
0: Time to get on two local ones for you this morning. Gonna play this from Choo Choo to Now. Can't find them on socials, so, you know. If you know anything about these guys, let me know, that'd be great. Gonna play this Menig. In the way he's got on his Instagram account in Welsh, music from Wales. Love that. It's a track called Guilt. They're both on next on Monday morning's Breakfast Shake-Up.
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0: Just how bassy is this track? I like it. Rained and Rain by Choo Choo Tanner. And before that, the very moody but very beautiful Menig and Guilt. Two songs, two local musicians. Next up, doing battle. Starting Curtis on the Breakfast Shake-Up. Two music selectors for you, The Game With No Name and an anthem to be chosen as well by you. We'll do it next.
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2: The Prime Minister says his government will be relentless in tackling small boat crossings. Rob Jones is the head of operations at the National Crime Agency.
3: The gangs that are involved in this activity are ruthless. They have no rules, they don't care about the migrants, and they are exploiting them at scale. We're acting to both preserve life but prevent crossings. And we act not just in the UK, but overseas and upstream from the threat.
2: A 35-year-old man's been arrested after the death of a 9-year-old girl who was found seriously injured at an industrial estate in Arbroath. Police Scotland say she was found just after midnight this morning and later died in hospital in Dundee. Tens of thousands of teenagers who are starting university next month have already had their first meningitis B vaccine. Three young people died as a result of outbreaks earlier this year, including the largest and fastest seen in the UK. And heat health alerts are now in force for large parts of England this morning, with some areas forecast to be hotter than Greek holiday hotspots. The Met Office says temperatures could reach 35 Celsius in the southeast later. From Radio News Hub, I'm Frankie Hersine.
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0: 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A cloudier day today with a chance of few light showers. Sunny spells this afternoon with a high of 29 and a low of 16. 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

0: They call me old-fashioned, but that's it. Continue the breakfast shake-up on Monday, the 3rd of August, 2026. I checked it was Monday then in my brain. Yeah, it is. There you go. Chainsmokers featuring Daya and Don't Let Me Down, and the Fatboy Slim remix of Corner Shop, Brimful of Asher. Good morning. How you doing? You all right? It's Lamsy with you till 11 o'clock. Si and Curtis waiting to speak to you. Well, Curtis already has. Si's waiting to speak to you. And tell us about their weekend in three words. We'll do that in a second. On the way, two songs, two music selectors, six songs together. How does the Monday thing go again? I haven't done it for a couple of weeks. I'm all confused.
1: Neither do I. I'm used to in the morning.
0: I know.
1: It feels good to be back. It feels like I'm back home on the breakfast shaker because I know what I'm doing. I can do it on the back of my hand. In the morning, though, I ain't got a clue.
0: Because this time last week, I was like... That's what it sounded like last week. It's like Jar Jar Binks on the radio. Nobody wants that.
1: It was really funny.
0: So I decided, plus, you know, I had lots of sorting out the summer sessions too. Anyway, some music selectors on the way for you, and the anthems available for you to grab right now on 079-67-10-9958. Need to know your name, where you are, and what song you want. You can have the song that ends the show today. Just for In the Morning with Si. There you go. Keeping it local, outside the Kingsway Centre, keeping it live. 11 minutes past 10 exactly. Si, nice to have you back, mate.
2: Bonjour.
0: How was your world tour that you've been on?
2: Yeah, fantastic. I saw Cardiff, and I saw a bit more of Cardiff, and then I went around the corner and I saw more of Cardiff.
0: Oh.
2: Sensational.
1: Did you see Cardiff by chance?
0: Spoiling himself with capital cities, mainly just one.
1: It's not as if he lives there or anything.
0: No, not at all. No, not at all. Nobody would know that.
2: Absolutely not.
0: There you go. He's a local boy.
2: Don't dox me.
1: Nah, he lives in Merthyr, he does.
2: Tidy bet.
0: Tidy bet. So, weekend in three words.
2: Cardiff. Contractors.
0: Yeah.
2: Irritating.
0: Okay.
1: Yeah, that's valid, I can't lie.
0: There you go.
2: Jen.
0: Morning, Ofcom.
1: Morning.
0: Like, Curtis, have you got a positive set of three words for me for the weekend?
1: I do.
2: Cardiff was positive.
1: Well, the first word
0: was Cardiff was positive, yeah.
1: I'm going to go working event promotion.
0: Working event promotion, like it. Because we should say well done to Cardiff City FC for taking on Roma and beating them 4-1.
2: Yeah, wiped the floor with them.
0: So, Danes and Newport County to beat them 5-1. They just to go one better in it, yeah.
2: Certainly not lose.
0: Do we think that's going to happen tomorrow?
2: Yes. Positive mental attitude.
1: Positive.
2: You've got to will it. Positive.
1: It's a Monday morning on Positive News Radio.
0: There you go. So, that's your three-word week for you, Si. Positive mental attitude.
2: Yeah, I'm always positive.
0: Yeah.
2: Positive that things will go bad.
0: Oh!
1: Yeah, valid. Honestly,
2: At the end of the day, it's night time.
0: it's okay, we're going to sort it out. We're going to buy him a cake or something like that. I'll make him happy. Cake. He likes cake. There you go. Anyway.
2: Cake and monster.
0: It's me, you, Si, and Curtis, all the way until 11 o'clock. Get involved now. You know what to do. First of all, make your way to the website, newportcityradio.org. Off there, you can click onto WhatsApp and let us know what song you want as well. Yeah, two things for the price of one. What a brilliant website.

0: 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So you need to find the play button. Next to that will be Apache Indian. Boom shakala. Because you've got to say it like that, haven't you, Si?
1: Boom!
0: Thanks for breaking my eardrums and the smart speakers. Sorry. And all the DAB infrastructure with that.
2: I did like...
1: Morning, everyone. If you're not awake already, if you're not awake already, you are now.
0: That would have done it. So there it is. There's the white hat, and the white hat is a
2: good hat.
1: Good hat.
0: Let us know which songs you love the most, and we promise to play them more often, much like we did this morning, and what we're going to do tomorrow in the White Hart chat. So, should we do it? Say, yes, Lamsey.
1: Yes, Lamsey.
2: Oh, he's got the mic control right there. He has 2 weeks off, and look at him.
0: Here we go.
3: Still to come.
0: Okay, going to take you back to 2003 for this one. Which I don't think was 2003 because I shuffled them around. But you know, make it as you go along like I'm doing. Should we make that 2009? There you go. There you go. From 2007, this got to number 5 from the album Favourite Worst Nightmare. Arctic Monkeys, Fluorescent Adolescent. What a great title. And we got this dance anthem from 2001, got to number 22, The Weekend Players and 21st Century. Is Si a weekend player? Is he digging it? What about Curtis? What about me? What about you? You got these, but you just click on the white hat when you hear your favourite song play in full.
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0: the music. So it's part one on a Monday morning. Edward Mayer and Stereo Love. Before that, Arctic Monkeys, Fluorescent Adolescent, and Weekend Players, 21st Century. Si, what was your favourite?
1: Arctic Monkeys.
0: Arctic Monkeys. Curtis, what are you saying?
2: Arctic Monkeys.
0: I'm going to go Stereo Love, Edward Mayer, because it was one of the first songs we play on DAB radio.
2: Was it?
0: Yeah. Is it? It's up on the board somewhere.
2: I remember I was at the Kingsway Centre when
0: we all launched.
2: And we all launched and the buzzer got pressed.
0: And it all happened. It all went live. All right. So, so brilliant. Oh, what a hat. Should mention that as well. Saying Arctic Monkeys and Fluorescent Adolescent. 10:30, Monday morning, can only mean one thing.
2: Oh, dear.
0: It's the welcome return of the game with no name. It could not be closer. We tried. So, we missed it on week four.
2: How many weeks have we got left?
0: So we got about 3 weeks left, I reckon. Depends on whether I can ever take a break before September or after it. I'm just working it through my brain. But thanks for asking. 10 questions. 1 point for question one. 2 point for question two. 3 points for question three. I think we get you the idea. Si, who's on team side today? Who we got?
1: We've got Pamela.
0: Morning, Pamela. Pamela's ready to go. Who have you got, Curtis?
2: Rosie.
0: Rosie, who is the camp van all right?
2: Is the camper van all right, Rosie?
1: Good connection, good start.
2: That's a great answer, isn't it?
0: we had a broken Dane camp van from Rosie's. Just make sure it's okay.
2: I don't think I have a Rosie.
0: No. I don't think so. Okay.
2: Well, she is there.
0: How's camper van?
2: How's the camper van?
3: Oh, sorry, my spark plug went on the M6.
2: The M6.
0: It's happened to
1: that's
0: all of
1: Arctic
0: us.
1: Arctic Monkeys song, I think, isn't it?
0: It's an album title from me. Okay, right, so we're not messing about. Question one, let's go. Can you name the track I played at 8 a.m?
1: Team Si.
0: Team Si, what are you saying?
2: Let me guess. Pamela.
4: Gold Dust, DJ Fresh.
0: Is that your final answer?
4: Yeah.
0: It's a good answer. It's the right answer for 1 point. There you go, Team Si.
2: I suppose you've got to give the low points to charity, I guess.
0: Oh, fighting tone. I like it. Bit of sledging going on in the game with no name. Question two, name the guest on Pure Local Extra.
1: Team Si.
0: Team Si.
1: Go on, Pamela.
2: Oh, Danny's just walked in as well.
4: Nigel Blackmore.
0: Nigel Blackmore, is that your final answer?
1: Yep.
0: It's a good answer and it's the right answer, so another 2 points for Team Si. There we go.
4: Clean sweep is coming.
0: I like it. Okay, question number three for 3 points. Brand new show began last Saturday and continued this Saturday at 4 p.m. What's it called?
1: Team Si.
0: Team Si.
4: Punk and Disorderly.
0: Punk and Disorderly. Is that your final answer?
1: Yes.
0: It's the wrong answer.
1: Oh!
0: Are you buzzing at all? No.
2: he's
4: dying.
0: Out of time, there you go. It's called Four Voices, One Nation. There you go. So.
1: Four Voices, One Nation. Oh! It's very close.
0: Okay. Question number four. Who presents it?
2: Team Curtis.
0: Team Curtis.
1: Four people.
2: I'm going to take a wild guess.
0: Four people. It's four guests.
2: I'm going to say a wild guess and say Keys.
0: Okay. Okay, is that your final answer?
2: Yeah, go for it. Why not? What's there to lose?
0: It's the right answer, so you can buzz in. It is Keys. Well done, mate. Yeah, lovely. Sounding great. Yeah, so she's going across all the nations, and she's talking to people with disabilities that are able to do music.
2: I thought that's what it was. That's excellent. Why I knew you mentioned to me there's a new show launching with Keys, so I just went with my gut.
0: Went with your gut, and it was a good call. Okay, final Newport City Radio question. 3-word weekend review, please, from Sir Jack Parsons.
2: Oh, Team Curtis.
0: Team Curtis was first.
2: I said this earlier on the show, and the last one, painted the fence. It's going to be the wall, isn't it?
0: Painting the shed, painting the fence. Is that your final answer?
2: Yeah, you've given it away now.
0: Yeah. Just have a little bit, so there you go. We'll strike that one out to make it fair. Ooh. It was painting the shed.
1: You should have changed your answer to shed.
2: I know. I was either going to go fence or shed or wall.
0: General knowledge questions. Question six for 6 points. How many days are in a leap year?
4: Team Si. Oh.
0: Team Si here first.
4: 364. 364. No, 300. Was it?
5: He's in a leap year.
4: Yeah. 300.
1: was one less. Oh, there's one
0: more.
1: 366, sorry.
0: 366.
1: One less, one more.
0: Is that your final answer?
1: Yeah, 366.
0: It's a good job you changed it. It's 366.
1: I knew what I was doing.
2: Shenanigans.
0: You went the wrong way. Okay.
1: I went the wrong way.
0: Question number 7. Which Welsh rugby player won BBC Sports Personality of the Year in the year that Newport City Radio was born? 2008.
2: Team Curtis.
1: Team Si.
0: Team Curtis.
2: Wild guess. Alan Wynne Jones.
0: Alan Wynne Jones. Is that your final answer?
1: I only know two rugby players, and that's one of them.
0: It's a good answer, but it's the wrong rugby
1: player, okay.
0: Potentially. So. You buzzed in.
1: Yeah. Scott Quinnell. It's the only other rugby player I know.
0: Scott Quinnell. You're in the right regions. It was a rugby player, but it was Shane Williams.
1: Oh, of course, yeah, I know him too.
0: I know him. He's my friend.
2: Oh, friend.
0: Rugby friend.
2: Podcast.
1: No,
2: friend.
1: I just meant I know who he is.
0: Right. I thought you were just saying that you knew him. Question number 8 for 8 points. What year did the Channel Tunnel open to the public? Channel Tunnel.
1: Team Si.
0: 1998.
1: 1998.
0: Is that your final answer?
1: Sure.
0: It's a wrong answer.
1: I just plucked it out of my.
0: Have you buzzed in?
1: Pocket.
2: Nah.
0: Are you buzzing? Is Rosie still with us?
2: Rosie is still with us.
0: I think you're supposed to read the question to Rosie as well, but there we go. Okay, we're out of time. It was 1994, the year I was born.
1: So close.
0: There you go.
1: You were born in 1994.
0: Yeah. Question number 9 for 9 points. What year was the Newport ship discovered?
2: Since when did it become all about boats?
0: Team Si.
1: 1962.
0: 1962.
2: Team Curtis.
0: Is that your final answer?
1: Yeah, definitely.
0: Wrong answer. Team Curtis.
2: 1967.
0: 1967. The year that Radio 1 was born. There you go. No, wrong answer. It was 2002 because they were digging up the foundations to build the Riverfront Theatre. And then they found the ship.
1: Every day is a school day.
0: This
1: could be an all-time love
2: score. I have no words for this quiz. Who wrote this?
0: Well,
2: I want to speak to the person who wrote this.
0: The general knowledge questions were from last week. I had to update the current ones. Question 10. Make that noise. 7 days ago, I couldn't make it in because I had no voice and I was very tired. Make that noise.
1: Team Si.
3: Welcome to the breakfast shake-up.
0: Is the cough part of the impression, or was it not part of the impression?
1: No, it was definitely part of it.
0: Is that your final answer over there? I can keep you talking there while you're coughing because you're evil.
1: Live in the gimmick.
0: Yeah, I can get 10 points for that one. Okay, we're going to find out what happened next on Monday morning's breakfast shake-up. I think you're right. It could be the lowest scoring round ever. Let's see what we got with this.

0: I don't want to cut this short, but we're so excited and we still got Palmer on the phone and Rosie on the phone. The game with no name, week four. This is what we got. Team Curtis with a massive 4 points. What the heck happened?
1: I'm gonna be. Oh, you didn't even have the mics on while I laughed. That's really depressing.
0: No, I did. Honestly, I did.
1: I'd rather it been like a 10-0 thrashing. Like, yeah, you got every question.
2: It got to question four, and I thought, if I don't get this is it. I'm done for.
0: Yeah.
2: I'm absolutely done for. But
0: yeah, general knowledge is a nightmare, isn't it?
2: That trophy is slowly slipping away.
0: Team Sai, 19 points today, so it brings the grand total to 73 for Team Sai and 54 for Team Curtis. Still doable, guys. Still got about 3 or 4 weeks on this one.
2: It'll be my birthday soon. Though. It's my birthday this month. I forgot about that.
3: If I didn't get a 10-point question, it would literally have been 9-4.
0: Yeah, it would have been really bad, wouldn't it? Okay, say thank you to Pamela. Thank you, Pamela.
1: Thank you, Rosie.
0: Time to do this. Still to come. It's the Music Selector Part 2, because the White Hat is a...
3: Good heart.
1: We're still going, are we?
0: Yeah.
3: Good heart.
1: Good heart. It's a good heart.
0: And are we doing it? Say yes, Lamsey.
1: Yes, Lamsey.
0: Because I already pressed the button anyway.
1: Well, hey. Part 2.
0: Okay. I don't know why this is there, but this is your Music Selector track. So we've got this one from 1996. It's Space and Female of the Species. How are you feeling about this one? Take you back to number 9 in 1993, Music Box. I was at a barbecue on Saturday, and my mate insisted on playing Mariah Carey videos for some reason. Don't know why.
4: It's just good song after good song.
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0: A very surprising music selector for me, never long knew. Disclosure, Bang That, Space, Female of the Species, and Mariah Carey, Dream Lover. Si, what are you saying?
1: So, I really like Disclosure and Bang That, but I've got to go for Space and Female of the Species because it's an absolute belter.
0: It is an absolute belter, like it. Okay, Chris, what are you saying?
2: Bang That.
0: Bang That. I'm going to go for Space, Female of the Species. And just to keep everybody happy, the White Hat is saying Mariah Carey and Dream Lover. There you go. Biggest thing in the next 7 days. So, what you got planned?
1: Cardiff City's first competitive game of the season is on Saturday.
0: Like it. Okay, who have they got?
1: Swindon Town in the Carabao Cup.
0: In the Carabao Cup.
1: Which
0: there you
1: is
0: go.
1: Really weird, isn't it, having a Carabao Cup before
2: it's,
1: the
2: league. Is that round one or is it there, like,
1: yeah,
2: the prelims?
1: Yeah, round one.
0: There you go. I like it.
2: Score predictions?
1: 4-0.
0: 4-0.
2: To Swindon, yeah?
0: To Swindon. Yeah, amazing. There you go. Curtis.
2: What am I doing?
0: Team meeting tonight. Come on.
2: Team meeting tonight. Dance. Work Thursday, Friday, Saturday, Sunday, and Monday next week.
1: Yeah. Are you cooking for the team?
2: No, I am not. That's Lambsy's.
0: That's me,
2: job.
0: Yeah.
1: But you're going to, like,
2: this is him and this
1: it.
2: Is now.
0: And I'm delivering the team meeting this time. I am leading the way. I am the managing director of Newport City Radio, and I shall be managing the direction of Newport City Radio in the team meeting.
2: Do I get a part in this?
1: Ba-bum.
0: Yeah, go on then. I think you're on the next one.
1: Curtis is supplying the monster.
0: He's supplying the monster. I like it.
2: I am the
0: other
2: monster.
0: Energy drinks are available. Thank you very much. Other monsters are available as well.
2: And please drink responsibly as well.
0: Absolutely.
1: Don't drink at all, they're bad for you.
0: Yeah, coming up next, it's all right. But in the meantime, we got to say good morning to Sinead. Say hi, Sinead. Morning.

0: In Liswary. There you go. That's what I was going to say. You love it. Okay, let's do this. Thank you very much for listening today. Still to come on Newport City Radio, 10 o'clock tonight, pure chill, beautiful tunes in your ears just when you need them from A to Z Computing. 9 o'clock tonight is another chance to listen to last week's Pure Urban with DJ Fitz and Clarky as well. Make sure you got your ears on for that one. 8 o'clock is Pure Dance. 6 o'clock, Pure Rock and Indie. Midday, just good song after good song on Newport City Radio. And next up, Sally's back on in the morning with the Guest of the Year competition as well. There you go. If you've missed that, it's okay. You've not missed that. 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Have yourself a brilliant Monday. Catch you tomorrow morning at 8 a.m. Do not be late. Lamsey out.
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4: Andy Burnham says he's determined to grip the issue of small boat crossings after visiting the UK's Border Operations Centre in Dover. The Prime Minister insists his government won't be complacent despite a sharp fall in arrivals this year. But Shadow Home Secretary Chris Phillips says the decline isn't down to the government's actions.
5: Well, the only thing stopping illegal immigrants getting to the UK is the high wave height in the English Channel this year. A fishing boat skipper told me that last week. I was in northern France last Wednesday and I witnessed hundreds of illegal immigrants taking off from the French coast.
4: A man's been arrested after the death of a 9-year-old girl in Arbroath. She was found with serious injuries at an industrial estate and later died in hospital. Police say a 35-year-old was arrested in connection with her death. A British national is reportedly among the survivors after two firefighting helicopters crashed in Greece. Two people are reported to have died in the crash. And the curtains closed on another Commonwealth Games with Australia storming to the top of the medal table. England came in second while Scotland and Wales finished fifth and ninth respectively. From Radio News Hub, I'm Frankie Hersein.
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7: 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A cloudier day today with a chance of a few light showers, a few sunny spells with develop during the afternoon, highs of 29 and lows of 16. 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
1: Good morning and welcome to In the Morning with Si. We're back after 2 whole weeks away. It feels like such a long time, but we are back. Good music, yesteryear, and much more. We've got Si's anthem coming up next. And of course, I want to know how your weekend's been. The sunshine is still out. The summer is never ending. We all know it's going to end at some point. The rain's going to come, but let's just enjoy the sunshine. And what we like to do here on Newport City Radio, on In the Morning with Si, is we like to start the week off right. So we're going to blow away any cobwebs, get rid of any Monday morning blues with some good music and some good vibes. So let me know how your weekend's been on 07967 109958, and we'll get into more good music and we'll play Si's anthem in just a minute.
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So that was Nirvana with Smells Like Teen Spirit from 1991, an absolute belter. And up next is Size Anthem, which is another absolute classic. And I remember the day I first heard the album, and the Streets first album. It was just unbelievable, so different. And I think it really opened up doors to some of the music that we hear today, particularly from the UK. But this is Size Anthem, and this is Fit But You Know It by the Streets.

That was Oasis with Rock and Roll Star, and before that we had Size Anthem, which was The Streets, Fit But You Know It. It's good song after good song on Newport City Radio, and in the morning with Si, we are starting the week off right. Next up is Paper Planes by Mia, and then we're nearly at the time to play Guest of the Year. Let me know about your weekend, and definitely play along with Guest of the Year in 07967 109958. Until then, it's good song after good song.

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1: So that was Post Malone with Better Now, another absolute belter of a song. What a morning, what a morning of music. If there's a better way to blow away the cobwebs and to get rid of those Monday morning blues, I simply will not know what it is. Absolutely unreal. So it's time to play Guess the Year. If you don't know how to play, I'm going to explain it very quickly. I'm going to give you a couple of clues, and then I'm going to play you three songs from the year. And they are three very good songs, may I say. All you've got to do is guess the year. Along the way, I might give you a couple of extra clues just to help you out, because I'm a nice guy. But you get your answers in and see if you can end Rhys David Evans' reign of terror as he continues to be the first one to get the year right. So there we go. The WhatsApp number is 0796710-9958. Get your guesses in. I'm going to give you the first couple of clues. So let's not make them too easy to start. Pokemon Go became a worldwide phenomenon. But what was the year? There was a new £5 polymer note launched. But what was the year? And we'll also say Andy Murray became the world number one. But what was the year? So now I'm going to play you a song, at least one song from this year, and then maybe we'll give you some more clues if we're feeling very, very kind. But enjoy this one, because it's one of my favourite songs.
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1: So that was Charlemagne. What a tune, by the way, by the Blossoms. So the next couple of guesses, or next couple of clues, should I say. So what have we got? Tourism remained strong in Wales as the Wales Coast Path received praise. And food and drink exports reached record levels. But can you tell me the year? St. Fagans prepared for its reopening. And David Bowie was remembered worldwide. And lastly, Harry Potter and the Cursed Child premiered. But can you tell me the year? Couple more songs coming up, and maybe, just maybe, I'll give you another clue. Remember, the WhatsApp number 07967109958. Can you guess the year?
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That was I Took a Pill in Ibiza by Mike Posner. What a tune, so good. We got one more song for you to guess the year. The number's 07967 109958. The last couple of clues, and I think these ones make it a little bit easy, but yeah, here we go. I'm a nice guy, what can I say? Wales reached the Euro semi-finals. Cardiff hosted many major concerts. Andy Murray won Wimbledon, and Team GB finished second at the Rio Olympics. And just for fun, Chicago Cubs also won the World Series. So, can you tell me the year? You know the WhatsApp number. You've got 2 minutes and 56 seconds to get your answers in.

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1: So that was the Dua Lipa with Blow Your Mind. The year, of course, was 2016. We had a lot of answers which were really close, like 1 year out, but we did have a couple of right answers. We had Jason, Andy, Jack, Angela, Stephen, and Philip. All got the right answer, but the winner, or the first, not a winner, but the first person to get it correct was indeed Philip. Rhys David Evans' reign of terror is over, finally. We will be back again next week, of course, to play Guess the Year. But until then, it's good music. It's good song after good song.
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That was Bob Sinclair with Rock This Party. Before that, we had Pato Banter with Baby Come Back. So, tonight on Newport City Radio, we've got Pure Local, we've got Pure R&B, and until then, it's good song after good song. Pure Urban, I apologise. And until then, it's good song after good song. Thank you so much, as always, for playing Guest of the Year, for joining me, for letting me know about your weekend. It, as always, has been a fun, fun time. So now, it is just good song after good song. I'll see you next week in a bit.

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1: The Ultimate Bubbles Show is at the Riverfront on Tuesday, the 4th of August. 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Tickets are priced at £13.50. 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
3: Reform UK wants to use the Royal Navy to stop small boat crossings.
4: So Operation Fortress will be a combined military operation. It will save lives, it will help the French in fulfilling their job of stopping the boats, and it will save a huge amount of money.
3: That was their leader, Nigel Farage, speaking as he announced the plans. It comes as the Prime Minister, Andy Burnham, says his government will be relentless in tackling small boat crossings. Next, it's understood the English and Welsh associations have formally withdrawn their support for Gianni Infantino. It's over his efforts to sell off stakes in the World Cup to private investors. Infantino announced last week he was shelving the widely denounced plan that was rejected by three confederations, but his decade-long reign as the head of FIFA remains under intense scrutiny. And heat health alerts are in place for large parts of England. Some areas are even forecast to be hotter than holiday hotspots. That's the latest from Radio News Hub. I'm Tanita Sims.
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7: 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Dry with plenty of sunshine today, but some patchy cloud moving in the afternoon. Still, we're looking at a high of 27 degrees. 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

0: 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Royal Riot is at the Queen's Academy on Saturday the 22nd of August. 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
3: Reports suggest the English and Welsh associations have formally withdrawn their support for Gianni Infantino over his effort to sell off stakes in the World Cup to private investors. Infantino announced last week he was shelving the widely denounced plan after it was rejected by three confederations, but his decade-long reign at the head of FIFA remains under intense scrutiny. Reform UK wants to use the Royal Navy to intercept all small boat crossings in the English Channel. Their leader Nigel Farage announced the plans this morning.
4: Our policy of securely picking people up and safely taking them back to France falls within other conventions of international law.
3: It comes as the Prime Minister Andy Burnham says his government will be relentless in tackling small boat crossings. And Peaky Blinders creator Stephen Knight says he is thrilled after the West Midlands was recognised as an official production hub. That's following the success of the franchise. That's the latest from Radio News Hub. I'm Tanita Sims.
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6: Let's take a look at today's weather, sponsored by our friends at Newport City Council. Dry with plenty of sunshine today, but some patchy cloud moving in the afternoon. Still, we're looking at a high of 27 degrees. Bored? 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
2: G'day, thanks for calling Sipping Tinnies. 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Be drink aware, that's Sipping Tinnies' motto. Leave a message after the tone.
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0: And here's your What's On guide with Newport City Radio. Dolly Mavis is at Le Pub on Saturday, the 29th of August. Dolly Mavis is an alternative post-folk artist from Oxfordshire. Doors open at 7:30pm with tickets priced at £10. King of Stone Age is at the Queen's Academy on Saturday, the 15th of August. They are the UK's premier Queens of Stone Age tribute. They are being supported by Junkhead and Teenagers from Mars. Doors open at 7pm with tickets priced at £10. 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
2: It's understood the English and Welsh associations have formally withdrawn their support for Gianni Infantino. It's over his effort to sell off stakes in the World Cup to private investors. Infantino announced last week he was shelving the widely denounced plans that were rejected by three confederations. Next, Reform UK wants to launch the largest military operation in the English Channel since World War II to stop small boat arrivals from France.
3: Operation Fortress will be a combined military operation. It will save lives, it will help the French in fulfilling their job of stopping the boats, and it will save a huge amount of money.
2: That was their leader, Nigel Farage, speaking as he announced the plans. It comes as the Prime Minister, Andy Burnham, says his government will be relentless in tackling small boat crossings. And heat, health alerts are in place for large parts of England. Some areas are even forecast to be hotter than holiday hotspots. That's the latest from Radio News Hub. I'm Tanita Sims.
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6: 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Dry with plenty of sunshine today, but some patchy cloud moving in the afternoon. Still, we're looking at a high of 27 degrees. Bored? 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
3: G'day, thanks for calling Sipping Tinnies. We can't answer the phone right now as we're too busy serving tinnies and cocktails. But if you fancy joining us for a tinny or two, Sipping Tinnies is open Friday, Saturday and Sunday at the top of Newport High Street. And we host a banging karaoke night every Saturday. But you must drink responsibly whilst you're here. Be drink aware, that's Sipping Tinnies' motto. Leave a message after the tone.
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0: Here's your What's On Guide with Newport City Radio. Cat in the Hat is at the Riverfront on the 18th and 19th of August. Enjoy the fun and mayhem from this famous cat live on stage. Performances are at 2 p.m. and 4 p.m. on Tuesday and 11 a.m. and 2 p.m. on Wednesday. Tickets priced at £17. State of Deceit is at the Queen's Academy on Saturday, the 8th of August. State of Deceit is a thrash metal band from South Wales. They are being supported by Convey and Contrasts. The show starts at 6 p.m. with tickets priced at £5. That was your What's On Guide with Newport City Radio. 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
2: Reports suggest the English and Welsh associations have formally withdrawn their support for FIFA president Gianni Infantino over his efforts to sell off stakes in the World Cup to private investors. Next, Reform UK wants to use the Royal Navy to intercept all small boat crossings in the English Channel. Their leader Nigel Farage announced the plans this morning.
3: We are very confident that our policy of securely picking people up and safely taking them back to France, we are entirely confident that that falls within other conventions of international law.
2: It comes as the Prime Minister Andy Burnham says his government will be relentless in tackling small boat crossings. And journalist and broadcaster Rod Liddell has died after a short illness at the age of 66. In a statement, his children Wilder, Tyler and Emmy said he will always be their guide on how to live an extraordinary life. That's the latest from Radio News Hub. I'm Tanita Sims.
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6: 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Dry with plenty of sunshine today, but some patchy cloud moving in the afternoon. Still, we're looking at a high of 27 degrees. 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

0: And here's your What's On guide with Newport City Radio. The Dolly Show was at the Riverfront on Saturday, the 5th of September. Kelly O'Brien and her band perfectly captured the voice and vibe of Dolly Parton, so enjoy an evening of the best of her songs as if she was in the room. 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
2: The English and Welsh FAs are reportedly planning on withdrawing their support for FIFA President Gianni Infantino. It's after controversial plans for FIFA to sell stakes in a company to run their competitions were scrapped after the proposal.

0: So Operation Fortress will be a combined military operation. It will save lives, it will help the French in fulfilling their job of stopping the boats, and it will save a huge amount of money.
1: That's their leader Nigel Farage speaking as he announced the plans. It comes as the Prime Minister says his government will be relentless in tackling small boat crossings. And last month was the driest July on record in England and Wales. It was even the driest month ever recorded in the South. From Radio News Hub, I'm Lucy Gorman-Lane.
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3: 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Dry with plenty of sunshine today, but some patchy cloud moving in the afternoon. Still, we're looking at a high of 27 degrees. Bored? 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
2: G'day. 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

0: here's your What's On Guide with Newport City Radio. Big Fear is at Le Pub on Wednesday, the 30th of September. 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Doors open at 7:30 p.m. with tickets priced at £8. Sparkle Fest is at Rodney Parade on Sunday, the 9th of August. Explore over 30 stalls, inflatables, performances from the GLD School of Dance, and delicious food. Entry is £2 for adults and free for under 16s, with proceeds going to Sparkle. The event is from 10 a.m. to 2 p.m. That was your What's On Guide with Newport City Radio. 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
2: England's FA are reportedly set to join the Welsh Football Association in withdrawing their support for FIFA President Gianni Infantino. It follows controversy surrounding FIFA's plans to sell stakes in a company to run their competitions, which was scrapped after the proposals were rejected by three confederations. Nigel Farage says his party's plans to intercept and return migrant boat crossings in the English Channel would be legal. The former UK has proposed using the Royal Navy to transport migrants to France or Belgium under a plan called Operation Fortress. Simon Youssef announced the plans.
3: A nation that cannot control its borders is not a sovereign nation, and Britain is being invaded.
2: England and Wales had their driest Julys on record. It was even the driest month that's ever been recorded in the South. And comedian Jimmy Cricket has died at the age of 80 after a short illness. In a statement, his family says he was surrounded by love, laughter and songs. From Radio News Hub, I'm Lucy Gorman-Lane.
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6: 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Dry with plenty of sunshine today, but some patchy cloud moving in the afternoon. Still, we're looking at a high of 27 degrees. Bored? 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
2: G'day. Thanks for calling Sipping Tinnies. We can't answer the phone right now as we're too busy serving tinnies and cocktails. But if you fancy joining us for a tinny or two, Sipping Tinnies is open Friday, Saturday and Sunday at the top of Newport High Street. And we host a banging karaoke night every Saturday. But you must drink responsibly whilst you're here. Be drink aware. That's Sipping Tinnies motto. 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

0: here's your What's On Guide with Newport City Radio. Sam Hatmaker and Breen Young are at the Phyllis Maud Performance Space on Wednesday, the 12th of August. Sam Hatmaker and Breen Young are both country singers. Sam from Knoxville and Breen from East Texas. 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The Drifters at the International Convention Centre on Friday, the 18th of September. 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

0: It's just gone 7 o'clock. Right here, broadcasting from the city centre, this is Newport City Radio. Right now, this is pure rock and indie. I'm Ethan and I'm bringing you an hour of the best rock and indie anthems. 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
1: Yes, people, I'm back. I'm excited to be here, to be listening to some bangers on Newport City Radio tonight.
0: We're going to get into this. So coming up tonight's show, we're switching things up with introducing the Pure Urban Reload. We've gone back through the music we played across the previous shows and selected tracks we think deserve another spin. You'll hear local and independent artists alongside a few bigger names that we featured before. So if a track caught your attention the first time, this is your chance to hear it again, discover the artist and add it to your own playlist. We'll drop in a few quick gems along the way, but tonight we're letting the music take over. Stay locked in. 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

0: That right there, Mr. Naylor. Remember, to be fair, we've had some talent on this show already, and we've just kicked off, and it's been a ton of local talent as well, hasn't it, Eve?
1: Yeah, man. I mean, Mr. Naylor, aka the Mr. Average Man, he's been making some real noise at the moment, going viral over Instagram, and he's definitely got a bright future ahead of him.
0: 100%, 100%, and I'm seeing him grow every other month, week, day. He's going, he plays this right, he's going to be doing something with this Average Man stuff, so keep locked in with him. Also, Carson, Boogie Bands, big up to you. You've got, I know you've got a lot of stuff coming, and we played you last show, and we played you again here, and how can we not kick off with Welcome to Newport, the remix, mind. Ton of talent on there too. But we're going to carry on the show tonight. We're going to go on to Tion Wayne, Crazy Love, but then we're going to get back into some more independent stuff.
2: Yeah.

0: you've been jumping in your cars, in your house, whatever the playlist, whatever the radio is right now. And we're going to be moving on to another local talent, which is Richie Rich with his single Wizzy.
1: Yeah, it's Richie Rich.
2: Let's jump on the bikes like Addy, vroom. Whiz, whizzy, on road, I'm getting a Lizzie, but always in studio, musically busy. She's dancing, wearing a bally, that's right up my alley, she's loving this Cali.

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I'm sharp like razors, for fakes I don't do favours. 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

0: dancing, we're in the Bali, that's right up my alley. 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She looks like a girl off a poster, smoking mimosa, Henny and Cola.
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0: right there was Boogie Bands with his Tuned In entry. We said last show we're going to play more and more of the Tuned In series as they are released. But Eve, that's a banger, right?
1: Yeah, man. I mean, Boogie Bands' latest episode on Tuned In has really made some noise in the Welsh community, especially on social media. So who's excited to see more of Boogie Bands?
0: I know. I definitely am. And I'm

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1: Right here.
2: Right here.
1: Right now.
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0: bad hand. Now I'm trying to make it better. Pray for me, I might be gone until November. Cause legends don't die, that means I'm due to live forever. Kept me solid, never folded under pressure. Got a face that you'd recognize, a name that you remember. Zero L's and zero losses, only lessons.
1: As you heard right there, that was Morrison's with Legends Don't Die. I remember watching him and listening to him when he came up originally, and he's really made himself a staple of the UK rap scene.
2: Yeah, Morrison has a song called He Is a Legend of the UK Rap Scene, and as far as some people would say, he's a Hall of Famer.
1: Well, look, we're not the ones to decide who is and who isn't Hall of Famers, but what I can say is there are a lot of independent artists that do send us music, and they are trying to forge their own lane, just like this artist here, JJ, with God Told Me To Ball.
3: I'm trying to grab a pretty woman on my man. I'm trying to grab a pretty woman on my man.
4: Look, I'm trying to grind, but pretty women on my man. I take my time, not just with the rands. Been fly since a jit, always dreamed of getting riches. My life been a had to hustle through that look. I'm trying to grind, but pretty women on my mind. I take my time, not just with the rands. Been fly since a jit, always dreamed of getting riches. My life been a had to hustle.

0: life since legit. Always dreamed of getting rich, but life been a had to hustle through that luck. I'm trying to grind, but pretty women on my mind. I take my time, not just with the rhymes. Been fly since legit. Always dreamed of getting rich, but life been a had to hustle through that luck. They felt the hunger in my voice before I got a plate. Now I'm getting streams, guess I'm really getting played. Used to pray for change, now I'm seeing what it takes. Still moving different, I ain't here to entertain fakes. I dealt with Jakes and I really dealt with snakes. Had to hold my breath when I swam in them lakes. Still I rose clean, now I'm walking with face. But don't get it twisted, pain still on my face. But I smile through the walls, I'm a war villain. And I still love the cause I'm a real tool. Trying to cleanse my soul, but I just did more sin. God forgive me. I'm trying to win, I'm trying to grind, but pretty women on my mind. I take my time, not just with the rhymes. Been fly since legit, always dreamed of getting rich. But life been a had to hustle through that luck. I'm trying to grind, but pretty women on my mind. I take my time, not just with the rhymes. Been fly since legit, always dreamed of getting rich. But life been a had to hustle through that no cap. Is that the one, yeah? Yeah, say no.
1: Right here.

0: Yeah. Done that strip just like my feathers. Tipped it, done it with a G-Lock, done it with a XD, done it with a GP, equipped to the laser. Got burned with a rusty tray, then had to get back to basics. Was a 50 quid in trainers, he's done to a big dog status.
1: That there was Heady One with Big Dog Status, and this has been the Pure Urban Show Reload. This is not going to be the last time we do this. We want to do this so we can bring you the same music that we've already played on this show and bring it back to you so you can note it down to put into your playlist. Eve, I have to say, it's been amazing last hour with you, and I know you've been enjoying the music that we played, right?
2: Yeah, it's been a pleasure as always. I'm happy to be here as always, and I'm sure I'll see you very soon.
1: I'm sure you will be back on here with us again. Now, this is us signing out, and enjoy the rest of your Monday.

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1: G'day, thanks for calling Sipping Tinnies. 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Be drink aware, that's Sipping Tinnies' motto. Leave a message after the tone.
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5: 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Dry with plenty of sunshine today, but some patchy cloud moving in the afternoon. Still, we're looking at a high of 27 degrees. Bored? Head to what's on cityofnewport.co.uk.

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2: G'day. Thanks for calling Sipping Tinnies. We can't answer the phone right now as we're too busy serving tinnies and cocktails. 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
1: 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Right here. 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

0: 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Right now, it's just gone midnight and we're bringing you another hour of the best chill-out anthems ever made. 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
1: G'day, thanks for calling Sipping Tinnies. 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But you must drink responsibly whilst you're here. Be drink aware, that's Sipping Tinnies' motto. Leave a message after the tone.
0: 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Right here, right now. 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